Well, he doesn't know your name. At least he says he doesn't know your name. He's playing his own game. I bet he's read the game. There's a special place for people like that. Smoke twat.

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I push back on it with my tongue on your ass. Then you push back on it. Push back, push back, push back on it. Tell him I had you while the whip was getting chauffeur.

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The magic word.

ein bisschen Gemütlichkeit. I don't wanna hurt you, cause I don't think it's a virtue.

Ain't a masterpiece. Oh my, my, oh my, my love. I take one look at you, you're taking me out.